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4: 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He looked into the face of the man across the table, a man he'd never met till now. 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
4: Ajmal, a Muslim man, first heard the good news on satellite TV. 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And now, Ajmal was in a small cafe, peppering Tyler with all his questions about Jesus. After a couple hours of conversation, Ajmal said, I believe this. I know it's true. But it feels like there's another step I need to take. So, Tyler turned to Acts chapter 2, where those who had just heard the good news asked, what should we do? Peter answered, repent and be baptized in the name of Jesus for the forgiveness of your sins. Ajmal said, I'm ready to be baptized. And 3 hours after they first sat down, that's just what happened. If you want to get in on what God's doing in the Muslim world, we can help. FrontiersUSA.org.
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Hey, welcome to the show. It's a little bit after 10 o'clock Central Time, USA. I'm Mike Schlody, and we have the music that defined your generation, so I'll play some more of that in just a bit. I have Steve Taylor and Ivory Line and Halo and David Meese. Bob Carlisle coming up later on, Mr. Chris Rodriguez as well. Here's Grover Levy. This is called There Is a Life. ClassicChristian247.com. Thanks for listening.

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thorns of broken dreams. Someone forgot, I guess, forgot to wake me up. 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

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Well, if you are just waking up from your cryogenic sleep, it is the 23rd day of June. In the year of our Lord 2026, it is summer now. And summer in the Ozarks, well, it's hot, it's humid. And right now this week, we have some rain, really quite a bit of rain for summer, like spring-like rain. And we've got a shot of rain all the way through Saturday. And then hot temps after that. But anyhow, yeah, a little bit cooler than it should be, but rainy. A short break, and we will get back into

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1: 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Reading God's Word, one book at a time, one chapter at a time, one verse at a time. Galatians chapter 6, and we pick it up at verse 1. The Apostle Paul continues, "Brothers, even if anyone is caught in any transgression, you who are spiritual, restore such a one in a spirit of gentleness, each of you looking to yourself, so that you too will not be tempted. Bear one another's burdens, and so fulfill the law of Christ. For if anyone thinks he is something when he is nothing, he deceives himself. But each one must examine his own work, and then he will have reason for boasting in regard to himself alone, and not in regard to another. For each one will bear his own load." Here's Fire Flight, Classic Christian 24/7.com.

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0: 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Ivory Line. That is one word. Ivory and the word line. It's a compound word. All put together. David Meese before that. Every Little Step. Chris Rodriguez next on Mike at the Mic. Man, I'm glad you're with me. Thanks for showing up.
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1: 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I forgot to mention Cooper, the Copper Canine. He says hello. He's in the studio with me today. 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
1: 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Mike at the mic a little bit after 11 o'clock Central Time. United States of America, the 23rd day of June in the year of our Lord, 2026. Music on the radio coming up from Zoe Girl, also White Heart. And here's a servant tune. Remember what Matthew 5 says, you are the light of the world. 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
1: 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Mike at the mic. Hey, American Red Friday is coming up here really, really, really soon. So is America's 250th birthday or anniversary, however you look at it. I'm so excited about that. We're going to have a little Schlody family fireworks celebration. And I love it. I just love it. I love it every year. I love fireworks that are fun to watch, fun to light, fun to blow up, all that kind of stuff. And to celebrate a country that is still around after 250 years is pretty remarkable. And I'm thankful for the opportunity from God to be a citizen of the USA. It's been a blessing for me. Here's White Hart, Let the Kingdom Come. 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
1: 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I've got a band called Decipher Down coming up. And then a dude named G. Not the letter G, but J-I. 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
1: 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Mike at the mic. And we continue reading out of the book of Galatians now. Galatians chapter 6. Reading God's word, one book at a time, one chapter at a time, one verse at a time. Galatians 6, verse 6. Paul continues, "And the one who is instructed in the word is to share in all good things with the one who instructs him. Do not be deceived. God is not mocked. For whatever a man sows, this he will also reap. For the one who sows to his own flesh will from the flesh reap corruption. But the one who sows to the Spirit will from the Spirit reap eternal life." Here's G. Lim, Classic Christian, 247.com.

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1: That is some of the newer music from the Brave. 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
1: 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Mike at the mic. Thanks, Amy. Switchfoot before that. Margaret Becker coming up in a bit. And if we have some time, I'm going to play a song from John Elefante and his friends in the band Mastodon. But first, let's play an old one from DeGarmo and Key. Here's Against the Night. 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
1: 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A tiny bit after 12 o'clock Central Time, USA. On the 23rd day of June in the year of our Lord 2026. I'm Mike Schlody. I'm in the Voice Hanger studio, and I have Cooper, the Copper Canine, and you, the best listeners in the world. Here's third day. It's called Get On Mike at the Mic. Thank you for listening.

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1: 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I think of that every time I play this song. Here's Rene Garcia.

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1: 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Let's get back into God's Word, Galatians chapter 6, just a couple of verses this hour. Paul just talked about, don't be deceived, God isn't mocked. What you sow, you'll reap. And then he gets into verse 9, he says, and let us not lose heart in doing good. For in due time we will reap if we do not grow weary. So then, while we have opportunity, let us do good to all people, and especially to those who are of the household of faith. Here's Kim Boyce.

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1: 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Well, tell me what it's like where you are weather-wise. Meaning, have you had what seems to be a wetter spring, summer so far? Or has it been drier and hotter for you? I think for us, we would say wetter. I don't know the actual averages around here, but it just feels like it. My spidey senses indicate a wetter season so far. But check in, let me know. I know there's been a whole lot of tornadoes lately. Indiana, Illinois, Wisconsin, Kansas, Iowa, a lot of places, Nebraska getting them. Oklahoma, always in the bullseye. Same with Texas, but man, there's been a lot of them this year. Maybe not more than normal, but I'm sure noticing them. Dana Key, coming up next on Mike at the Mic. Thank you for listening.
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ClassicChristian247.com. Mike Schlody here saying adios, amoeba, for another day. I'll catch up with you again tonight. If you want to listen to the encore of this program, 10 p.m. until 1 a.m. Central Time, USA. If you don't, catch me tonight. I'll see you in about 23 hours right here on Mike at the Mic. I love you. Classic Christian 24.

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6: 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Hey, guys, keep cranking them.

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4: 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My friend, Satan is the enemy of your soul. 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
4: If I had a dream of a man in brilliant white, his face shining like the sun, I would cry out, Jesus. But for a Muslim woman who had that dream as a child, the man in white remained a mystery. I'm Perry LaHaye.
5: Cast yourself in.
4: Alina was born and raised Muslim in North Africa. Her dream of the man in white had captivated her. By the time Alina had become a young woman, her longing to know the meaning of the dream had only intensified. Early one morning, as Alina was walking to market, a Bible landed at her feet. A neighbor had thrown it out the front door, furious at her son for bringing it home from a vacation in Europe. As she read from the New Testament, or the Injil, as Muslims call it, she came to Jesus' transfiguration, where his face shone like the sun and his clothes became brilliant white. Alina knew this was the man from her childhood dream, and right then she put her faith in Jesus. Jesus is moving in extraordinary ways in the Muslim world. Join what he's doing. Your first step, frontiersusa.org.
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1: This is Gary calling from Livingston, Louisiana, and I'm really digging this radio station. It sounds so much like what I listened to back in the late 80s, early 90s, and when I was in contemporary Christian music radio. So thank you for what you're doing. I hope you stay around. I'm really loving this, and I'm going to pass this on to everybody that I can think of.

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1: 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I'm so thankful there's a station like ClassicChristian247.com playing the classic Christian music that defined our generation and continues to point people towards the hope of Jesus. Hey, guys, keep cranking them up.

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6: This is David Huff. David and the Giants were in Pennsylvania, and there was a young lady that gave her heart to God, and it was because of a song that she'd heard on the radio that we played there that night that she gave her life to God. She'd already written a suicide note saying she was taking her life, but she gave her life that night to the Lord Jesus Christ. There is power in music when it's in the name of Jesus Christ.

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1: 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The songs remind me of growing up in the 80s in Albuquerque and the station that we had back there. And plus, the great songs from the 90s as well. So thank you so much. Keep

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1: 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To impress. 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The devil invited him to throw himself off the temple to prove he was the Son of God. He basically said, "Jesus, show us what you've got." Jesus replied, "Don't test God." In effect, he said, "I know who I am, and I won't use God to impress you." Stop trying to impress others. Trust God. You have an audience of one. 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
3: 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My friend, Satan is the enemy of your soul. When life feels overwhelming to you, remember, there's nothing that can ever match the power of our God. 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
2: If I had a dream of a man in brilliant white, his face shining like the sun, I would cry out, Jesus. But for a Muslim woman who had that dream as a child, the man in white remained a mystery. I'm Perry LaHaye.
3: Cast yourself in.
2: Alina was born and raised Muslim in North Africa. Her dream of the man in white had captivated her. By the time Alina had become a young woman, her longing to know the meaning of the dream had only intensified. Early one morning as Alina was walking to market, a Bible landed at her feet. A neighbor had thrown it out the front door, furious at her son for bringing it home from a vacation in Europe. As she read from the New Testament, or the Injil, as Muslims call it, she came to Jesus' transfiguration, where his face shone like the sun and his clothes became brilliant white. Alina knew this was the man from her childhood dream, and right then she put her faith in Jesus. Jesus is moving in extraordinary ways in the Muslim world. Join what he's doing. Your first step, frontiersusa.org.
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Hello, it's Mike. I'm Mike Schlote. I'm in the Voice Hanger studio on a ridge in the Ozarks. Welcome to the show. I have Cooper the Copper Canine with me and the music that defined your generation. Avalon coming up. Vector. And this is our resident theologian. It's Michael Card, known by the scars, on ClassicChristian247.com. Thanks for showing up.

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1: 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Jenny Simmons with the group Madison Road. Michael Card right before that. And Mr. John Cooper with Skillet. That's how we started off Mike at the Mic today. Here's a band called Vector. 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

0: Charnessa and Lucy, they make up Vienna on Mike at the Mic. Avalon before that with Give It Up. A little break, and then you and I will jump back into the Word of God. We've been spending time in the book of Galatians, and we will finish the book of Galatians today. At least that's the plan. POD coming up next.
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Now we're going to take a step back and get into God's Word, Galatians chapter 6. We've gone through this entire letter that the Apostle Paul wrote to the church in Galatia, and we are about to wrap it up, picking up at verse 11 of chapter 6. See with what large letters I am writing to you with my own hand. As many as are wanting to make a good showing in the flesh, these are trying to compel you to be circumcised, simply so that they will not be persecuted for the cross of Christ. For those who are circumcised do not even keep the law themselves, but they want to have you circumcised so that they may boast in your flesh. Here's Billy Sprague, ClassicChristian247.com.

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1: 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Yep, Phil and Rex Paul, or Rex Paul, as it says on our list. We just ran out of character space, that's all. Lucerne Blue coming up in a bit, also Out of the Gray. That's a husband and wife duo. 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
1: 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Scott Dente and his wife, Christine. They are Out of the Gray, Looser and Blue. Before that, here's Mylon and Broken Heart. It's called Again and Again. Again, I say it's called Again and Again. Mike at the Mic, thanks for listening.

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1: 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Back in the 90s, Nouveau, Paul Allen, Jeff Ostermore, Steve Ashley, and the boys. Man, it was just good stuff. Al Denson coming up this hour. DeGarmo and Key, December Radio. And here's Satire Man, Steve Taylor. 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
1: 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That is on the 09 Signature Songs project of his. 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
1: 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Hanging out with the best listeners in the world and a great doggy, Cooper the Copper Canine. We are in Galatians chapter 6, picking it up at verse 14. Reading God's word one book at a time, one chapter at a time, one verse at a time. He was just talking about people who boast in their flesh. And he says in verse 14, may it never be that I would boast except in the cross of our Lord Jesus Christ, through which the world has been crucified to me, and I to the world. For neither is circumcision anything, nor uncircumcision, but a new creation. And those who will walk in step with this rule, peace and mercy be upon them, and upon the Israel of God. 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
1: Yeah, once again, that is from the Freedom album from 1989. Whiteheart always sounds good on the air. I'm Mike Schlody. This is Mike at the Mic. Robo Voice checks in at the end of each and every tune to let us know who it is and what the name of the song is. And do not forget that American Red Friday happens each and every Friday right here on Mike at the Mic. And we take some time to say thank you for your service. 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
1: 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Man, oh man, it smells good in Voice Hanger today. I've got a brand new smelly, a little wax melt thing, and it's of that pine smell, and I love that. It's very Christmassy, I know, but man, does it smell good in here. Here's Stephen Curtis Chapman, Heaven in the Real World. Mike at the mic.

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1: 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In a way, that song is kind of a remember the good old days type of song. Thinking back of when life was innocent. 2003, that's a 23-year-old tune from Cindy Morgan, also co-written by Mark Hammond. It's on the A Reason to Live album. Here's East to West, This Time Around. 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
1: 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That's a pretty cool story tune of a man who realized he needed Jesus just like his mama said. Life did not go as he planned. He thought everything was great, hunky-dory. But sin in this life will destroy us apart from Christ. John Lowry coming up next. Thank you for listening. 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

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Mike at the mic. Let's wrap up the book of Galatians today, which means tomorrow we will start another book of Scripture. Galatians chapter 6, picking up at verse 17, just two verses this hour, as the Apostle Paul wraps up his letter with apparently large handwriting, which is what he said in verse 11. In verse 17, he says, "From now on, let no one cause trouble for me, for I bear on my body the marks of Jesus. The grace of our Lord Jesus Christ be with your spirit, brothers. Amen." And the letter's done. Read it again. Study it. Phillips, Craig, and Dean on the radio. 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

0: 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I would love to know what you are doing to celebrate America's 250th birthday. Do you have any big plans? Are you doing special fireworks at your place? Do you live in the city where you're kind of restricted or in states that ban certain types of fireworks? Well, anyhow, what are you doing? How will you celebrate? I hope you do celebrate. This is a very special moment in world history and, of course, right here, American history. We're going to have a party. Also, co-celebrating our grandson's second birthday. That'll be fun. 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
1: 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The boys out of Palm Beach County, Florida, right there. Faith Nation, arms around the world. The unmistakable vocals of James Salters. We'll try to get to a John Gibson tune, maybe Zoe Girl on the radio soon, too. On behalf of Cooper, the Copper Canine, I'm Mike Schlody. Also on behalf of co-founder Doug, thank you so much for listening. If God allows, I'll see you tomorrow. 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I love you.

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5: 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This is John Elefante. Look for the classics always. It's always the best, and I'm sure glad they play my stuff. Sorry, guys. Good music.

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4: 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Belonging to Jesus means the Spirit and the power of the living God lives inside of us. My friend, Satan is the enemy of your soul. When life feels overwhelming to you, remember, there's nothing that can ever match the power of our God. 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
1: 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We've heard tunes that we haven't heard in years, and it's neat to be revived and refreshed by music that we listened to when we were younger. God is using you in our lives, and it brings a lot of joy, and there's a lot of dancing going on in that.

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3: If I had a dream of a man in brilliant white, his face shining like the sun, I would cry out, Jesus. But for a Muslim woman who had that dream as a child, the man in white remained a mystery. I'm Perry LaHaye.
4: Cast yourself in.
3: Alina was born and raised Muslim in North Africa. Her dream of the man in white had captivated her. By the time Alina had become a young woman, her longing to know the meaning of the dream had only intensified. Early one morning, as Alina was walking to market, a Bible landed at her feet. A neighbor had thrown it out the front door, furious at her son for bringing it home from a vacation in Europe. As she read from the New Testament, or the Injil, as Muslims call it, she came to Jesus' transfiguration, where his face shone like the sun and his clothes became brilliant white. Alina knew this was the man from her childhood dream, and right then she put her faith in Jesus. Jesus is moving in extraordinary ways in the Muslim world. Join what he's doing. Your first step, frontiersusa.org.
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1: 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I love Classic Christian 24/7. 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